For my people in the back, for my people in the front, for my people on the left, for my people on the right, for my people. For my people in the back, for

Start off with the one and I'm a tip into the rap and more deeper getting how we pull this down. I'm taking it for my never winner as we try to keep the smile. Start off with the one and I'm a tip into the rap and more deeper getting how we pull this down. I'm taking it for my never winner as we try to keep the